0: 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I'm Steve Mann.
1: Aren't the Reds on tonight?
0: No, they played today, and the ninth inning was wild. 10 runs were scored in the ninth inning. I'll tell you what happened in 8 minutes.

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0: Simon and Garfunkel on 103.5 WTRR. It's 8:12. I'm Steve Mann, and today's ninth inning of the Reds-Cardinals game may have been the craziest ninth inning in Reds history. It's a shame it didn't end with a win. So the Reds are leading 5-4 in the top of the ninth. The Cardinals have two outs, two guys on base. Cardinal batter hits a fly ball to left center field. Dane Myers goes to catch the ball. This is from MLB on Fox.
1: High fly toward left center. Friedel and Myers converge. Sunshine up.
0: Eventually score six runs in the ninth inning to go up 10-5. So the Reds, you think they're done, right? They ended up scoring four runs in the bottom of the ninth, and they had the bases loaded with two outs. Matt McClain, who had earlier hit a grand slam, flied out to right field, and the Reds end up losing 10-9. Reds are in Arizona tomorrow night for a series with the Diamondbacks. First pitch is at 9:40.
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5 certified most accurate forecast. Meteorologist Kevin Robinson, partly cloudy tonight, 67 for a low, and then a good-looking Friday, mainly sunny, and a high of 82. It's 78 right now.

WGRR, if you like live music, got a couple of shows tomorrow and Saturday. The Temptations and the Four Tops at Hard Rock Casino tomorrow night at 8. 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
1: 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You hit a ball in the gap, run. 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

0: 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I'm Steve Mann, and we will have four more national text to win keywords for you tomorrow to get in for a trip to Huntington Beach, California for the Darker Waves Festival 2026 in November. Now, they call it the Darker Waves Festival because, well, number one, it's on the beach, and number two, it acts like the Smashing Pumpkins, Simple Minds, Adam Ant, the Psychedelic Furs, Soft Cell, and dozens more. It's kind of like they call it a moody offshoot of the traditional 70s and 80s new wave kind of music. So one winner is going to get a trip for two people. We'll fly you there, put you up in a hotel for three nights, give you $200 to spend, and VIP festival passes. So four keywords, one at 8:10, again at 11:10, 2:10, and 6:10 to get in for this Darker Waves Festival flyaway.
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0: Man, oh man, this week has flown by way too quick. Can't believe tomorrow's Friday.
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There's Wham and everything she wants. And we are about an hour from Friday. Thank you for listening tonight. I'm Steve Mann. Got Michael Jackson, John Mellencamp, CCR, 38 Special, and Rick Springfield coming up. That was Quiet Riot.

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0: Here's John Mellencamp, Small Town on 103.5 WGRR. It is 11:12. I'm Steve Mann. There was a lot going on at the Reds game this afternoon. Reds and Cardinals. It was the fifth game of the series, so in the ninth inning, it was pretty crazy. The Reds are leading 5-4 in the top of the ninth. The Cardinals have two outs, two guys on base. Cardinal batter hits a fly ball to center field. Dane Myers goes to catch it, and he drops it.
1: High fly toward left center. Friedel and Myers converge. Sunshine, a battle of ball dropped. Two runs will score. Weatherholt at second. A gift. The Reds drop a fly ball that would have ended the game, and the Cardinals miraculously take the lead.
0: That's courtesy of MLB on Fox. The Cardinals eventually scored six runs in the ninth to go up 10-5. So the Reds, You figure they have no shot. They ended up scoring four runs in the bottom of the ninth. They had the bases loaded with two outs and Matt McClain up to bat, who had hit a grand slam earlier in the game. He flied out to right, and the Reds ended up losing 10-9. Reds are in Arizona tomorrow night for a series with the Diamondbacks. First pitch is at 9:40.
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0: 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The Bengals and the Bears had a joint practice today.
1: I love them Bengals.
0: They are, of course, going to play Saturday night, 7 o'clock at Paycor Stadium. 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
1: Who they going to take to beat them Bengals?
0: They got their work in today. These are the Bengals.

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The Hamlet Westside All-Stars baseball team was supposed to play game one of the Little League World Series this afternoon, but because of the weather, they pushed it to tomorrow morning at 9 o'clock, and it was supposed to be on TV today, but unless ESPN updates their schedule, it doesn't look like it'll be on tomorrow.

0: There's Rick Springfield on 103.5 WGRR and on the free WGRR app. I'm Steve Mann. What's up? What can I do for you?
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0: You can do that. In fact, starting tomorrow afternoon at 5 o'clock, we're going to do just that, a WGRR 1985 class reunion weekend, playing a couple of songs each hour all weekend long from 1985 all the way to Sunday night at 8 o'clock when Casey Kasem will count down the biggest hits for this week in 1985 on American Top 40, the 80s. 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
8: A better life with Dr. Sanjay Gupta.
9: Do you remember the nervous excitement of your first day of college? I just went to my 40th high school reunion. Can't believe it. I still remember those folks like it was yesterday. For today's incoming freshmen, that anxiety you and I probably felt now starts months earlier, online. Before freshmen ever set foot on campus, a lot of them now feel pressure to find their friends, even their roommates, through incoming class social media groups. Now, this sounds harmless enough, but a lot of these pages are in fact run by outside companies, not the schools. Some even charge a fee to post. Put another way, they're profiting off of kids' anxiety about being lonely. Here's the thing. You don't need your friends picked out before day one. I can almost guarantee you the best friends your kids are going to make are the ones they meet the old-fashioned way, face-to-face. I'm Dr. Sanjay Gupta, helping you live a better life.

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0: Whitesnake on 103.5 WGRR with a big announcement. Usually we don't do big announcements at 5:40 in the morning, but today, big announcement. I think it's worthy of it. Looking to hit about 84 today with sunshine and 66 right now. If you're unlucky and you're going to a football game, you will know you're unlucky if you get the rain, because it's spotty showers, hit and miss. So unlucky gets the rain. Hope that's not you. So here's the big announcement. The big announcement is baby Jane is here. Yay! Now, not my baby, not even related to me, but a friend of mine, his wife was due. Jane wanted to hold on. Jane was doing a little standoff with the doctors and wanted to stay in there. I think she was due 2 weeks ago, 2 Mondays ago. So, yay, congratulations, Lucas and Abby. You have yourself a brand new daughter to go with the older brother. So pretty cool. Very excited for him. New life. I love it. It's just good stuff. So say a little prayer that Jane has herself a great life. She's got great parents. I know that. Oh, yeah. Welcome, Jane.
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0: What do we have road-wise? You know, there's no accidents right now. Heads up if you are in the East Walnut Hill area. You know where J.D. Vance lives, and when they close those roads down, he's coming to town. So that whole area is going to be all closed up. If you don't go over there, don't even worry about it.
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0: Those darn kids proving adults wrong again. It's the good news this morning. Hi, it's WGR Morning Show. It's Jim Day, looking to hit 84 today. Partly sunny and rain chance maybe tonight. It is 66 in the Queen City. Oh, those kids, they can never do anything right. They are just horrible, horrible human beings. Well, it turns out not so much. There's a bunch of kids, 8 of them to be exact, in Idaho who have convinced the community that they should start doing things to clean up rivers and nature. So there's 8 of them, and a few years back, they started just filming themselves jumping off bridges, doing backflips off bridges. They're daring young men. This is in Idaho in Treasure Valley, which we were in, side note, went there on vacation to go see the Grand Tetons 2 years ago. It's a gorgeous area. It really is a gorgeous area. But back to the story. And they realized it's a gorgeous area, too, so they just did lots of videos in the outdoors. And one day, they went diving in the river, and they found that it was just filled with tons of beer cans in the bottom of the river and trash. And they're like, whoa. And they just came up like, well, this is crazy. So then they started returning with trash bags and continued diving. It sounds like a story what I was doing earlier this week about a whole bunch of ladies, senior citizens all over 65 who do free dives up in Massachusetts to pick up trash, and picked up 6,000 pounds of trash. It's kind of like what these guys are doing here in Treasure Valley in Idaho. And they just started picking up bags and bags of trash, and they would post it online, and their Instagram following grew. And now the community has taken note and saying, hey, if these kids can be out there not only having fun in nature and doing backflips off bridges, I'm hoping they were safe. That stuff freaks me out. But if they're doing that and they're also cleaning up the river, maybe we should take a step forward, too. So now a lot of people in the community are stepping forward and going down to the river and diving in and collecting stuff underwater and on top and on the edges. And I just think that's a great way that all of a sudden community, everyone knows, though, that, you know, you need to have clean rivers. We all understand that. But all of a sudden to decide, hey, if they're taking action, well, that's an invitation that I can take action, too. Sometimes that's all it takes, seeing someone do something and then you feel it's okay to get involved. And I think that's what is happening here with these kids. And I think that's some pretty good news.
1: A Better Life with Dr. Sanjay Gupta.
2: What's one of the most important parts of a kid's school day? Could it be recess? Well, for the first time in 13 years, the American Academy of Pediatrics has updated its guidance on recess. Unstructured playtime isn't a frill. It's essential for kids' health, even their grades. The science makes sense here. Young brains need breaks between bouts of learning to actually lock in what they've absorbed. Recess also gets kids moving, which matters when about 1 in 5 American children has obesity. It also gives them a chance to build friendships and build confidence. Here's what surprised me. The authors of this updated policy statement said recess should never be taken away as a punishment because the kids who lose it are often the ones who need it the most. Older kids need it as well for their bodies and their brains. I'm Dr. Sanjay Gupta, helping you live a better life.
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And it's a crazy little thing called, whoa, what happened to the Reds last night? Crazy ninth inning. And unfortunately, in the end, we came up short 10-9 against the Cards. So off to AZ, playing tonight. Good luck to the boys. Good luck to you on a great Friday. I was

0: 611 at WGR. I do hate myself for loving you. So true. Looking for a high today of 84 with sunshine. Going to be beautiful weekend in the Queen City. 83 Saturday, 79 on Sunday, and maybe some rain tomorrow afternoon. But it's just, this is a good one. This is a weekend to take advantage of. And on the WGR Facebook page, I have up there the question that will change the course of history today. What age would you want to stay forever if you could? And why? What age would you want to stay forever and why if you could? And I'm seeing everything right now from 25, 33, 22, 40. I've got 62. And I had to stop on that 62 one. I'm like, why would you want to be 62 years old? And Sahara, this is her reasoning. It sounds weird. I know. I'd be old enough to retire, collect my Social Security, but still young enough to do all the things that I want to do. You got a point there. You got a point. You don't have to work anymore. I kind of like that. 37 is the one I chose. I think 37 would be perfect because I'd still have like 3 more years until 40, so I wouldn't dread it, although my age wouldn't change because I'd stay 37 forever. But there's just that no dread of what's ahead of you. You're 37. I was solidly in my 30s. I really, honestly, at that point, I had life figured out. Nothing hurt in my body. I could still shovel down food without getting fat. That's a big one. I could really shovel it down when I was 37. I can't do it as much now. So, yeah, I think that'd be a good age to pick. I'd take that. Of course, I'd also have twins that were 14 months old at that time. So that might change my mind a bit. But I'm going 37. Although now that she said 62, that's an interesting one. So what do you think? It's up on the WGR Facebook page. What age would you want to stay forever if you could? And tell me why.
1: One older guy wanted to take a picture. God bless him. He had a walker. First off, is there going to come a time in my life where I see a walker without the tennis balls on the bottom? Honestly, all the technology we have nowadays, could we please slow down production on the next iPhone and just dedicate a couple guys from Apple to work on the tennis ball, on the walker problem we have running rampant in this country? It's going to take them, what, 7 minutes? They'll bang out a solution? This guy had an active walker, too. He had a handbrake on the walker. How fast are you walking? I thought walking was the problem. That's why you got a walker. You got a walker. Now you have a handbrake on the walker in case things get out of control. Because you never know when you're walking along a highway, someone sneaks up behind you, bumps the horn, you get all crazy legs and river dance off into the woods.
2: All right, it's officially the most wonderful.
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0: Do you agree with this? Good morning. It's Jim Day Show on 103.5 WGRR, the most popular sandwich in Ohio, Indiana, and Kentucky. Because I don't know if this is really true. By the way, today a high of 84 with sunshine. It's 66 right now. So according to the most Googled sandwiches from every state, they said that Indiana and Ohio both grilled cheese sandwiches. Now, I love a grilled cheese sandwich, but is that the most popular sandwich? I seem to recall, now granted, this was a long time ago, that it was the trail bologna, the thick sliced bologna grilled up with cheese on top was like the big sandwich in Ohio. I just recall that. Maybe it's changed and they just got rid of the big thick sliced bologna and went with the grilled cheese part of it. I don't know, but that's what they're saying. Kentucky, on the other hand, is a bologna sandwich, but I don't think it's the thick sliced. Or I don't know. Maybe it is. Maybe it isn't. The picture they use in the graph with thin bologna. I'm just going on that, saying it's thin. But I do love a good bologna sandwich. That was one of my favorite sandwiches growing up. I think we all have sandwiches that, like, when you think back to your childhood, you're like, nah, that was good. I love putting the bologna in the pan and heating it up, because I love cooking the bologna. And then it puffs up in the middle and it becomes like a half dome, and you cut it and the steam comes out, and then it goes down, looks like a sailor hat. That was so cool. I love making bologna sandwiches. Bologna, mustard, and Swiss cheese on white bread. Delicious.
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0: good for a Friday. Temperatures headed up to about 84 degrees this afternoon. Just a little heads up for the evening. There's at least a chance for an isolated pop-up downpour. Most towns are fine, but we can't rule it out. This is WWT meteorologist Randy Rico on 103.5 WGRI.
1: We're clear right now. It's 66 in Cincinnati, and we're going to do the almost impossible question right after Karen does the news.
2: The Hamilton County Public Health Department is asking the public to avoid the Whitewater River and the downstream Great Miami River due to an active sewer discharge. According to the Ohio River Valley Water Sanitation Commission, an unknown amount of untreated municipal wastewater is being released into the Whitewater River from a wastewater treatment plant in Connersville, Indiana. That's due to recent flooding. The Whitewater River flows through western Hamilton County and is a tributary of the Great Miami River. It's not clear how long the sewer discharge will last. Cincinnati Wing Week is back starting on Monday, this Monday, August 24th through August 30th, with $8 wing specials at more than 40 spots across the tri-state. You can download the Wing Week app and check in while you eat and score prizes, including gift cards, a bike, and wing-loving bragging rights. You can get the details at cincywingweek.com. And the Reds lost to the Cardinals 10-9 yesterday. They're on the road this weekend. They play the Diamondbacks in Arizona this evening at 9:40. I'm Karen Van Zandt with your news update on 103.5 WGRR.
1: Thanks, Karen. Almost impossible question. One question, one answer. Prizes when you get it right. And here is the question. Over 30% of kids are getting gifts for this simple act. It's actually up like 20% from last year. Pretty impressive. 30% of kids are getting gifts for this simple act. What is the simple act? 513-987-1035. It's the almost impossible question. It's not impossible. It's almost impossible. But you got a good guessing head on you, don't you? 513-987-1035.

0: Over 30% of kids are getting gifts for this simple act, which is actually up like 20% from last year. Trying to figure out what it is, the almost impossible question. And when you get it right, you're going to join us Sunday for the summer movie series with WGRR at Kenwood Theaters for Pretty in Pink. It's been 40 years since that movie came out, so we're hauling it out, dusting it off. It's going to be a fun time Sunday. So if you want tickets, you can still buy them at kenwoodtheater.com. So what do we have here? Should we get some answers? Okay, let's do some answers. We're going to start off with Ashley, who is working hard at CarMax this morning. What is your guess? 30% of kids are getting gifts for this simple act. What is it?
1: I think it's for the first day of school.
0: First day of school, getting gifts for the first day of school. I'm so proud of you. You're going. Get out of the house. Here's a gift to get you on your way. You don't want to get up, so I'm going to give you a gift to get you out of the house because I don't want you here anymore. I kind of like that. I kind of like that. All right, is it gifts on the first day of school? No, it's not that. Try again.
1: Thank you.
0: All right, take care, Ashley. Dave's up next with his guests. What do you think?
2: I'm going to say doing their chores.
0: 30% of kids are getting gifts for this simple act, doing their chores. Oh, that's a great way to pay them off. It might sometimes be cheaper than paying them for their chores. Of course, sometimes you're really supposed to do your chores for free, but, you know, because it is a chore, that's...
2: That's what I'm saying.
0: I know. I hear you. These kids, Dave. All right, man. Well, since we don't have an answer, it's Kook time. Always gives the answer away. Don't forget to take your hand out from under your pillow, kiddo. It makes it easier. Don't forget to take your hand out from under your pillow, kiddo. It makes it easier. Over 30% of kids are getting gifts for this simple act. It's actually up 20% from last year. What is it? And your clue is, don't forget to take your hand out from under your pillow, kiddo. It makes it easier. 513-987-1035 for playing for tickets to check out Kenwood Theater this weekend. That's WGR's summer movie series. Good luck.
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0: Bon Jovi on WGRR, that prayer, and Cincinnati's greatest hits. Thanks for turning us on this morning. And don't forget, at work, WGR.com works just as good. 66 and headed up to a great, this is a fantastic Friday, really. 84 for the high. Maybe a shower tonight, but other than that, let's go. This is great. We're doing the almost impossible question. Over 30% of kids, not 30, but over 32%, are getting gifts for this simple act. That's actually up 20% from last year. I'm trying to figure out what it is, and I've got Michael who thinks he might know what it is. Well, we'll find out. What do you think?
1: I'm thinking losing a tooth, putting your tooth under the pillow.
0: There you go, putting it under the pillow. Yeah, tooth gone, and you're putting it under the pillow. And because once it's under the pillow, then the tooth fairy can come and give you some, well, gifts, I guess. That would be uncomfortable, don't you think? I mean, there's one thing to have like a dollar bills and quarters and change under there, but all of a sudden, if there's a chunk of something, I think the kid would wake up when the tooth fairy is doing that. Well, that's what it is. Yeah, congratulations. You got it right. You are off to Kenwood Theater. Tickets on sale right now, kenwoodtheater.com. Sunday is our Pretty in Pink. I'm going to call it a premiere because it's been many years since it came out. 40 years, as a matter of fact. And as part of the WGR summer movie series. I know, right? It kind of ages us. Don't think about, erase that whole 40 thing from your mind, all right?
1: You got it.
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You willing to take a risk? You willing to get on the radio? You willing to play a game and win? It just happened this week. Five things that happened this week. You're playing and winning. Coming up in 8 minutes.

0: When's the last time we kicked off a high school football season with temperatures as cool as they're going to be tonight? Oh, man, this is going to be great. Good luck to your favorite team, and good luck to you right now. We're going to play the game called It Just Happened.
1: News from the week.
0: We'll get you five things that happened entertainment-wise and, you know, around town and about. You just have to get three of them right, and you will win tickets to Voyage, celebrating the music of Journey. You think you can handle it? I know you can. Five questions. You got great chance of winning. 513-987-1035. As long as you were paying attention this week, you'll be good to go. 513-987-1035.
2: Now, everybody, have you heard?

0: happened this week. Hang on one second. I wanted to share this first. Today would be the 63rd anniversary of Servati's coming into business. So they are offering at their locations 63-cent donuts and coffees and pretzels, and there's something else in there. So if you're looking for a sweet little treat on the way to work or sometime today, Servati's 63 cents. Can't go wrong with that at all. So a lot's happened this week. Whole bunch. You can get three right out of the five questions I have. You win. Play along wherever you are. But we're in Lebanon right now with Mickey. Good morning.
1: Good morning.
0: Mickey, I got five questions all about things that happened this week. You just need to get free right to win. Are you ready?
1: I'm ready.
0: All right, here we go. Question number one. Paycor Stadium helped kick off the high school football season last night with a battle of the big boys. Final score was 31-24. Tell me, Mickey, what were the two high school teams that played?
1: I know one was Xavier.
0: I got one of them. All right. Question number two. Prince Harry and Meghan Markle are moving back to England to be close to his dad, the King, while he battles cancer. So tell me, what's the King's name?
1: Charles.
0: Question number three. The Odyssey just became the highest grossing R-rated movie of all time, $1.4 billion. What Ryan Reynolds, Hugh Jackman movie did it beat out? Oh, you've got it.
1: It is. It's on the tip of my tongue. It's right there in my head. Okay. Not Daredevil.
0: I love the thinking process. This is good. Ryan Reynolds. Hugh Jackman.
1: Yes. Nope.
0: All right. Oh, let's go to the next one then. It's like the good old days at the MTV Music Awards. This 80s, 90s, and really up to date superstar female has the most nominations at this year's award show. 11. Is it Madonna, Whitney Houston, or Britney Spears?
1: Madonna.
0: And the last question, Gold Star kicked off a different kind of campaign. They've rebranded themselves as Glizzy Star with Cincy Glizzies. Tell me, Mickey, what's a glizzy?
1: It's a hot dog.
0: It is a hot dog, yeah. It's a slang term for a hot dog, and it's also a slang term for a gun. So between the two of those, it's an interesting campaign. So I got that one right. That's one. You guessed Madonna for the most nominations at the MTV Music Awards. Yeah. When you were talking about the R-rated movie, Ryan Reynolds and Hugh Jackman, I heard right at the beginning, I heard a d off of your tongue, which is probably why you said Daredevil as well, but Deadpool and Wolverine.

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10: 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She has the news. It's Karen Van Sant.
11: Yeah, you want to check your lottery tickets, especially if you're in the Florence area. Wednesday night's Powerball drawing produced a $50,000 winning ticket sold at a Florence convenience store, according to the Kentucky Lottery.
10: How come when I played, when it was the big bucks, it never was around here?
11: I know, right?
10: And then when I don't play, it is.
11: Yeah, I'd take $50,000. Lottery
10: too.
11: Officials say that the winning ticket matched four white balls and the Powerball, and it was sold at Village Market on Oakbrook Drive. So if you bought a ticket there for Wednesday's drawing, be sure to double check it. They say if the prize is not claimed, the lottery says the money will be returned to Kentucky's unclaimed prize fund, which lawmakers designate to support the Kentucky Educational Excellence Scholarship.
10: There you go.
11: Yeah. The largest Skyline Chili location finally ready to sell alcohol.
10: Hey, really?
11: I hope they're going to sell Tums, because that sentence gave me heartburn.
10: Yeah. I'll be honest, I have never... Even when I do takeout, mm-hmm. I don't ever drink it with a beer or anything.
11: Yeah, same.
10: I don't connect them.
11: But somebody might want to.
10: Sure.
11: The company announced that its Fountain Square Skyline Bar is now open. The location actually in the heart of Fountain Square opened back in June, but they were waiting to receive their liquor license.
10: Yeah.
11: So they have it now.
10: It makes sense that location would have it.
11: Yeah, absolutely. Along with the 20-seat bar, the restaurant features a private party room and a chili shop featuring Skyline merch and custom photo experience.
10: Yeah, for all the tourists and everybody come down, there's perfect.
11: Oh, absolutely.
10: Perfect.
11: Yeah.
10: But I love my Skyline, but mm-hmm. I
11: don't want a beer or a vodka tonic with a
10: no.
11: with a
10: oh vodka
11: a Coney.
10: Tonic.
11: You know what I mean?
10: It doesn't work.
11: Yeah, but somebody will enjoy it.
10: A Mai Tai.
11: Oh God.

0: like a five-way and a Mai Tai.
1: Oh, God.
0: Oh.
1: Maybe if you're ordering the salad, I can see it. Maybe.
0: Yeah.
1: And finally, there's a list out of the saddest, unhappiest cities in America. Oh. We're not on it. But if you're wondering.
0: Yay!
1: If you're wondering.
2: I'm about to be sad.
1: Yeah, if you're wondering where you two not go. They say, using a variety of hard data, Knoxville, Tennessee takes the unwanted crown.
0: Wonder why.
1: I don't know, but I've been to Knoxville a few times. I liked it.
0: I have friends that love Knoxville.
1: It's really pretty down there, but apparently it's not very happy. Followed by St. Louis, which also sort of surprised me. Jackson, Mississippi came in at third. Charleston, West Virginia in fourth. And Gulfport, Mississippi in at number five.
0: I have friends that retired to Gulfport.
1: Really?
0: Yeah, okay. One block away from the ocean. And he retired when he was 40.
1: What?
0: I don't know what he did for a living. He was a scoutmaster of my son, cub master of my son's Cub Scout pack.
1: Uh-huh.
0: And I really don't know what he did, but he retired when he was 40.
1: Well, we're doing something wrong.
0: Absolutely, we're doing something wrong.
1: I guess we have to move to one of the unhappiest cities now.
0: I'm starting to become a little unhappy right now, which is going to turn the tides against Cincinnati.
1: Okay, we can go to Skyline and drink.
0: Oh, that's a good thing.
1: Yeah.
0: Listen, if your family had a slogan, an unofficial slogan, what would it have been? 513-987-1035. A catastrophe is one of them. That's next on WGR.

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1: We enter from the south and we exit from the north.
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0: Unofficial family slogan. I think a lot of us have it if you start thinking about it. Good morning. It's the Jim Day Show on 103.5 WGRR. And I want to know what your family, unofficial family slogan. It's like if you were to put it on a bumper sticker and you're like, this is the day family slogan.
1: Okay, like if you had a family crest.
0: Yeah,
1: well, back in the day.
0: A crest.
1: You could put it on there.
0: So ours would be, now remember, my last name's Day. It kind of makes it sound funny.
1: Yeah.
0: But an hour late, because we were always an hour late.
1: Okay.
0: For everything. We would leave an hour late for vacation. We would arrive an hour late for anything.
1: Uh-huh.
0: It, there's an hour. So we always say that's right on daytime.
1: Okay.
0: Last name Day.
1: You're right. Yeah.
0: So an hour late. Hey, we're right on time. It's daytime.
1: I bet you hate it when you have to fly and you have to be on time somewhere.
0: Right? It's like, geez, this is not good.
1: Yeah.
0: Not good at all. So that's, that was our slogan in our house. I've got a, I mentioned this one before. I got two.
1: Okay.
0: Other ones. I mentioned this one before. The Janices, they're all about sports and everything. And theirs was, are you hurt or injured?
1: Oh, yeah.
0: We talked about that
1: before. Yeah, and I like that. Because I never thought about it that way till you brought it up. Right. I'm like, there is a distinction.
0: If you're hurt, keep playing.
1: Yeah.
0: If you're injured,
1: stop.
0: We're going to the hospital.
1: Right.
0: And if we're not going to the hospital, then keep playing.
1: Yeah.
0: That was, and I heard that many times.
1: Yes.
0: At a soccer game.
1: I bet.
0: Oh, their poor daughter. She was in fourth grade at the time.
1: I bet she's tough now, though.
0: Oh, she is tough. D1 athlete. Riding a free scholarship.
1: Oh, there you go.
0: And her dad's nickname was Rhino, so.
1: Oh, well, that it was meant to be.
0: And then our dear friend Chrissy, who lives in Arizona, her nickname is Skittles. And she always goes, oh my, when things go wrong. And things always go wrong. And she turns every small thing into a catastrophe.
1: Oh, gotcha.
0: So we call them skatastrophes. Like, it's another skatastrophe.
1: That's great.
0: So their slogan is skatastrophes.
1: Skittles. That's an interesting nickname.
0: And after all these years, I still don't know why he calls her Skittles.
1: She just really likes the candy?
0: I don't even think it has anything to do with that. No idea. So for you, what about it? Unofficial family slogan.
1: Mm-hmm.
0: What would it be? 513-987-1035.
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0: Somebody grab the ranch. That's a really good one. Good morning. It's Jim Day Show on 103.5 WGRR. We're at 65 and a lot of sunshine and no rain today. So we're looking about, unofficial slogans that your family had. Like mine was, we would always be an hour late to everything. We're just talking about this. Hour late means we're right on daytime. We're right on daytime if we're an hour late. That's perfectly fine. Every family has sayings that they say all the time, and it's like, oh yeah, that kind of defines who we are. And Shelley's, she grew up in the 80s, and ranch wasn't really a big thing at most restaurants, especially pizza joints, and they loved, as many people do nowadays, ranch on the pizza, dipping it in the crust into the ranch. And so every time they went to a pizza place, or any restaurant for that matter, someone always yelled out, somebody grab the ranch! So they would have their ranch dressing at the restaurant. I love that. And Justin, his actually reminded me of something my dad used to say, or still says to this day, I should say. Let's see if Walmart has it cheaper. The dad would say that. Find if something somewhere on. Oh, hang on. Let's see if Walmart has it cheaper. My dad, who is in the Army, so he shops at the PX, which, let me see, it's tax-free, I think is what it is. So if there's something that we're looking for, he'll be like, oh, hang on a second. You're looking for a computer? Let me check the PX, see if it has it cheaper. Oh, wait, hang on. You're looking for a treadmill? Let me check the PX's prices. It could be cheaper all the time. So I understand completely where you're coming from, Justin. Appreciate those. If you have more you want to add, 513-987-1035. Unofficial family slogans. 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

Top of the Heap. That's Whitney Houston right there. When I say Top of the Heap, I mean Top of the Heap. Just came out with the best female musicians of all time. 3, Aretha. 2, Tina Turner. And number 1 was Whitney Houston. I think that's a good list. I really do. I'm not going to argue. So there. Hey, here's Foreigner now on your 80s at 8. Good morning.

0: You're going to have to pick which one you want. Do you want to have the pretzel stick? Do you want to have the donut, the coffee? You got to choose, though. Survives is celebrating 63 years as our favorite hometown bakery, and they are offering a whole bunch of things for 63 cents today. If you want to pop in and snag something, why not? It's 8:13 at WGRR. Beautiful sunshine. You're going to be that way all day long tonight for football. Hey, maybe if you're unlucky, you'll get a shower at your game. But it doesn't look like it's going to be storming, which is good. And then a great weekend ahead of us. 83 tomorrow. Chance of some afternoon storms. And Sunday, partly cloudy, 79. So here is what is going on this weekend. It is your weekend roundup. First off, we've got a half price at the zoo. That is for all Hamilton County residents. You get to go for half price as they get ready to wrap up the summer at the Cincinnati Zoo. Tonight is Margarita Madness at Purple Preeple Bridge. It's $50 for that one, just so you know. But Margarita, I'm all about that. Temps and the Four Tops performing tonight at the Hard Rock. And then tomorrow at Miami Whitewater Forest is the Easter Seals Redwood Honor Ride. That's for bikers. So bring your whole family out with your bicycles. And you can bike out there and raise money for Easter Seals Redwood. And it's going to be a great morning. It's going to be before the rain starts. So perfect timing. Bengals, Chicago Bears, Paycor Stadium. They had the big game last night with Moeller and Princeton. Make sure the stadium's ready to go for Sunday or Saturday. And I think it is. It'd be a good game. FC's playing against the Seattle Sounders at TQL on Saturday. And then also, wanted to mention this one. It's this is the 25th anniversary this year of 9/11. And they are bringing to the Cincinnati Fire Museum for tomorrow and tomorrow only a piece of steel beam, a 21-foot-long section of steel beam from the World Trade Center South. So this thing is massive. And they're going to bring it. And if you want to go visit it and check it out and teach your kids and grandkids, nieces, nephews, whatever, about what happened 25 years ago, that will be at the Cincinnati Fire Museum on Court Street. It is free, so there's no reason not to go and to check it out. So there you go. That's what's going on this weekend with Weekend Roundup. Oh, real quick, if you want to go see the Darker Waves Festival, we have a flyaway for you. This is in Huntington Beach with Simple Minds, Bad Religion, Psychedelic Furs, Soft Cells. There's just dozens and dozens of band on the beach at Huntington Beach. It's a 3-night hotel stay and a whole bunch more. 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
1: That's true.
0: Because it just happened. I got a text and I got a phone call. Good morning. It's the Jim Day Show on 103.5 WGRR. So last year, last October, as a matter of fact, so we're almost coming up on the anniversary.
1: Okay.
0: We were scammed at my house.
1: Right.
0: We got scammed. It was, and then it just led to months, months of going back and forth with a bank and going back and forth with Venmo. It was all this stuff.
1: Yeah.
0: It was one of those things. We just answered a question wrong when someone called and could have turned out worse than it was.
1: Right. But could happen to anyone.
0: But exactly. But right. It's all done. Mm-hmm. Well, this morning I get up and I have a text that says, USAA is my bank.
1: Uh-huh.
0: I love them. Great place.
1: Yeah.
0: And they're like, hey, fraud alert. And did you make a purchase for $636.39 from Amazon? And I'm like, what? And they send those fraud alerts out. So I say,
1: sure.
0: And no. And then it comes back, unable to send. I was like, well, that sucks.
1: Oh, man, yeah.
0: So then I go on my credit card account.
1: Yeah.
0: And there's all these things from Amazon that are all like declined.
1: Oh, wow. So
0: a lot of them are for $0. They did have a warning up there that says, we apologize for all the $0 things that are showing up on. Sounds like they had an issue with their computer.
1: Sure.
0: But there were a couple for $639.
1: Yeah.
0: So I'm like, well.
1: Like, what do you do?
0: What do I do at this point?
1: Yeah.
0: So I'll send a text later on. Well, I just got a call.
1: Oh.
0: But I'm not sure if it's real or not.
1: Right.
0: Right?
1: How do you know now?
0: Maybe this is a whole part of a scam thing. Obviously, it's showing up on my credit card.
1: Sure.
0: But so I'm going to just, when we're done here, I'm going to hang up.
1: Yeah.
0: Well, I'll do the show first because it's more important to do the show than to check out my bank account and savings. I'll then call their fraud department.
1: Yeah.
0: So I know I'm calling them.
1: Yeah.
0: You're like, yeah.
1: I do, I guess.
0: Well, maybe I'll put on a long song. I'll put on like American Pie.
1: There you go.
0: And I'll play that. And I'm going to call them up. This just is freaky.
1: Mm-hmm.
0: It's freaky.
1: Absolutely it is.
0: Oh, $639. Oh. Who spies something for Amazon for $639?
1: I was going to say, do your kids have access to your Amazon account? Were they buying stuff for school?
0: That's what I first thought,
1: actually. The new apartment.
0: But I'm like, Alex wouldn't be buying something at midnight.
1: Well, and I would think he would tell you if he was spending that much,
0: yeah,
1: right?
0: Yeah, exactly. Yeah. So that's what I'm dealing with.
1: Maybe Tracy's shopping early for Christmas.
0: She was sound asleep.
1: I'm just trying to make you feel better.
0: Yeah, I know. Actually, I know she was in bed because it was that time that she bopped me in my shoulder because I was snoring.
1: Oh, okay.
0: So I knew she was in bed at that time.
1: Yeah, she was there.
0: All right, Karen does have news that is coming up next on WGRR.
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11: Looking good for a Friday. Temperatures headed up to about 84 degrees this afternoon. Just a little heads up for the evening. There's at least a chance for an isolated pop-up downpour. Most towns are fine, but we can't rule it out.

0: You deserve to live in the lap of luxury. And I want to get you there for just $100. Good morning. It's Jim Day Show on 103.5 WGRR. Sweet deal. 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
13: A better life with Dr. Sanjay Gupta.
14: For a long time, when we talked about the HPV vaccine, we were talking about protecting girls from cervical cancer. But now there's something every parent of a boy should know as well. The vaccine isn't necessarily just for girls, because a new study out of Johns Hopkins School of Public Health found that boys and young men who got the HPV vaccine cut their risk of developing HPV-related cancers by about half. HPV, that virus, is incredibly common, nothing to be ashamed of. Almost everyone who's sexually active will likely be exposed at some point. The CDC currently recommends the vaccine for kids at ages 11 or 12, but it can be given as early as 9. And if your kid missed it, it's not too late for them to get protected. Catch-up shots are recommended through age 26. If you have questions, if you have concerns, your family pediatrician is a good place to start. I'm Dr. Sanjay Gupta, helping you live a better life.
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0: There is a reason that Rocket Ron is such a star on WGRR. Good morning. It's the Jim Day Show. Love Rockin' Ron. Been here forever. And yesterday he posted a picture. It was like National Radio Day yesterday. So he posted a picture of himself from 1979, his first job in radio. And it was crazy. He has 45,000 views of that picture. I'm not saying that our normal posts don't get that much, but a lot less normally. But just a picture of him sitting around, 45,000 views, and the number is still going up. It's crazy. Rockin' Ron. I could post the winning numbers to the lottery, and I won't get that many views. Rockin' Ron will just have to post a picture of his smiley face, and he gets that many views. It's so funny. So Rockin' Ron is next, the man who is trying to break the WGRR Facebook page. And he is sporting something that looks very fashionable. Today, since it's National Hawaiian Shirt Day, he is wearing a Hawaiian shirt. So Rockin' Ron, Hawaiian style, he's next on WGRR.
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Good morning, I'm Rockin' Ron. It is Friday. And speaking of Friday, a new feature begins today. Hear all about it coming up in about 8 minutes.

0: 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Fleetwood Mac and Rhiannon, Will You Ever Win? At 9:13, I'm rocking Ron, and I'm excited about a new feature that starts today. Join me every week to wrap up the work week. It's the Friday 45. I'll be digging out a vinyl record from my personal collection. You know, I don't just buy songs that I like. No, I'm a big music chart fan, so for decades now, I've bought every song to make the top 20, and there's some interesting stories behind the ones that have picture sleeves, so I'll be giving you that background information on those. 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

0: in that emotion. 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Hootie and the Blowfish at 9:40. I'm Rockin' Ron, and here's a nice getaway for the two of you. It's not far. It's right here in the Tri-State to the Belterra Casino Resort, overlooking the Ohio River and the rolling hills of southeast Indiana and the golf course. What a time you'll have there. Overnight stay plus $75 to spend on golfing, dining, or shopping. You get to choose. And this would normally cost you $220. You get it for only $100. It's our final Belterra sweet deal of the year, so make sure you grab it now that it's available at WGRR.com. Every day is a good day for an escape with outstanding accommodations, casual dining, exciting gaming, championship golf, and the FanDuel Sportsbook. Well, this year marks the 50th anniversary of the release of this landmark live album, which ended up being the biggest selling album of 1976. A great hit from it next.
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2: A better life with Dr. Sanjay Gupta.
3: Do you remember the nervous excitement of your first day of college? I just went to my 40th high school reunion. Can't believe it. I still remember those folks like it was yesterday. For today's incoming freshmen, that anxiety you and I probably felt now starts months earlier, online. Before freshmen ever set foot on campus, a lot of them now feel pressure to find their friends, even their roommates, through incoming class social media groups. Now, this sounds harmless enough, but a lot of these pages are in fact run by outside companies, not the schools. Some even charge a fee to post. Put another way, they're profiting off of kids' anxiety about being lonely. Here's the thing. You don't need your friends picked out before day one. I can almost guarantee you the best friends your kids are going to make are the ones they meet the old-fashioned way, face-to-face. I'm Dr. Sanjay Gupta, helping you live a better life.
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Well, coming up this afternoon at 3:30 with Keith Mitchell, win a couple of tickets to see Blue Oyster Cult December 19th at the Lawrenceburg Event Center. A great hit from Blue Oyster Cult coming up this hour. But first, Manfred Mann's Earth Band.

103.5 WGRR, Cincinnati's greatest hits, with the guitarist in this duo, Dave Stewart, coming out with a new solo album next month. It's 10 songs that, get this, Dave says he made up the lyrics and the melodies in real time. Yeah, it's going to be called The Way It Was Back Then. Only going to be available on CD and vinyl beginning September 18th. Here's Eurythmics.

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0: crank up Cincinnati's greatest hits through your smart speaker. Just say play 103.5 WDRR. Good one from Tom Petty. I won't back down at 10:10. I'm rocking around. And what a showdown to kick off high school football in Southwest Ohio last night. Out of all places, Paycor Stadium. You know, Moeller had won 19 games in a row over Princeton, but that streak ended with the Vikings beating the Crusaders for the first time since 1991, 31-24. Exciting for both teams' players and their families, friends, and fans actually playing a game on an NFL field. And the Blitz 5 game of the week is a good one tonight. WGRR nighttime personality Steve Mann, a graduate of Elder High School, his Panthers, defending Catholic League South champions, taking on the Middletown Middies, who are the defending Ohio Division I Region II champs. At the pit tonight, 7 o'clock. Great weather for the Friday night lights.
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0: 103.5 WGRR, Cincinnati's greatest hits, again at 3:30 this afternoon with the 103 of a kind game. And Keith Mitchell win a couple of tickets to see that band at the Lawrenceburg Event Center on December 19th. It's a Saturday night. Blue Oyster Cult and Burning for You at 10:40. I'm rocking around. And this week we drop by a hospital that's very close to where I live, the Bethesda Butler Emergency Department in Hamilton. Thank you not only for listening, but for the important work that you do there in the emergency department. We treated them to ice-cold Mountain Dew and Mountain Dew Zero Sugar and gave them a really cool retro cooler to keep as well. 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

0: 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Glad to see you brought along your friends Saturday and Sunday. Come on in. 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

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It's a great getaway for two to the Big Darker Waves Festival, Huntington Beach, California, on November 14th, featuring 21 acts. A national keyword that text to win it coming up after this number one hit.

0: 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Beautiful morning. It's Friday. What a feeling. Flashdance, Irene Cara at 11:13. I'm Ron Schumacher, and it's a, if you love new wave and alternative rock, you want to be at this big show, the Darker Waves Festival, coming up November 14th on the beach in Huntington, California. The headliners this year, Morrissey and the Smashing Pumpkins, along with 19 other great acts like Adam Ant, Simple Minds, Soft Cell, just to mention a few. It's a great getaway for two that includes your flights there, three-night hotel stay, $200 spending money, and, of course, VIP passes for the Darker Waves Festival. Text the national keyword. The latest one is English, as in the band Modern English with the hit song I Melt With You. They're going to be there. E-N-G-L-I-S-H. Text that word English now to 95819 for a chance to win. And two new national keywords coming up at 2:10 and 6:10 today with Keith Mitchell. And 20 new keywords to improve your chances of winning next week.
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0: 103.5 WGRR, Cincinnati's greatest hits. Good Friday jam, getting ready for the weekend. Paula Abdul and Straight Up at 11:41. I'm Ron Schumacher, and I remember this year well. It was the year that I first moved out of my parents' house, got an apartment in Delhi, 2 miles from Mom and Dad. You know, it couldn't be too far from Mom's delicious home cooking. It was 1985, and it's an 85 class reunion weekend this weekend on WGRR. A couple times every hour, great hit from that year. Maybe some songs you haven't heard in 41 years. And we wrap it up the best way we know how with the legendary Casey Kasem in American Top 40. Sunday night, 8 to midnight, as Casey counts down the biggest hits from this week in 1985, along with a couple of long-distance dedications. 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And a great hit you'll hear this weekend. A number one from 1985. Next.
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1: In Clifton, thanks for checking in. 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

0: Rock out to Cincinnati's greatest hits through your smart speaker. Just say play 103.5 WGRR. In a press conference yesterday, quarterback Joe Burrow said it's time now for the Bengals to compete for the championship, sharing his urgency with his teammates. Let this be the season for the orange and black. For Ed in Sharonville, Survivor's Eye of the Tiger at 1210. I'm rocking her on. Your lunchtime great spy request Friday edition till 1 at 513-987-1035. Well, Hamilton's West Side team, they were supposed to play yesterday afternoon in Williamsport, Pennsylvania for the Little League World Series, but because of heavy rain, the game was postponed until this morning. And unfortunately, they lost to Nevada in the first round. Close game, 6-5, with a walk-off single in the bottom of the sixth inning to win it for Nevada. That's the second walk-off winner of the tournament so far. However, Hamilton's West Side, not done yet. They still have a chance at winning the championship. They move to the elimination bracket. And next, they'll take on New England tomorrow afternoon at 3 o'clock. That game on ESPN. Go Hamilton West Side.
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103.5 WGRR, Cincinnati's greatest hits. Today at 5, Keith Mitchell kicks off a 1985 class reunion weekend. And we wrap up the weekend with the biggest hits from 85. And Casey Kasem, Sunday night, 8 to midnight. In fact, Bobby, listening in Cedar Rapids, Iowa, wants to hear a great hit you're going to hear on American Top 40 Sunday night. This one from Sting.

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0: 103.5 WGRR, Cincinnati's greatest hits for Wendy listening in Covington. Oh, something slow from Slow Hand. What a song. Wonderful tonight. Eric Clapton at 1240. I'm Ron Schumacher with your lunchtime greats by request in the next 20 minutes by email ron@wgrr.com. It has been so much fun celebrating the 40th anniversary of some great films and putting them back on the big screen for you to enjoy. Of course, this year was 1986 in the spotlight, and we wrap it up with a good one this weekend. It stars Molly Ringwald, John Cryer, and Andrew McCarthy.
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2: 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His name is Blaine? Oh, that's a major appliance. 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
0: 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Dave in Ellesmere wants to hear a great hit from the Go-Go's. In fact, it kicks off a Belinda Carlisle twin spin. 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
0: 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How do we wrap up lunchtime great spy request?
1: Yeah, do you have Roberta Flack and Donny Hathaway? The closer I get to you.

Thank you for your lunchtime great spot request. Stick around for a new feature with Cincinnati's greatest hits. It's coming up in just about 12 minutes. It's the Friday 45.

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0: 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Bad Companies Feel Like Making Love at 112. I'm Rockin' Ron. Well, very excited. A new feature starts today. Join me every week to wrap up the work week with the Friday 45. I'll be digging out a vinyl record from my personal collection. You see, I don't just buy songs that I like. I'm a huge music chart fan, so for decades now, I've bought every song to make the top 20. And there's some interesting stories behind the ones that have picture sleeves. My first choice was Dance the Night Away from Van Halen. At the height of disco music, it was certainly a different sound for the group. And you can see the picture sleeve right now on the WGRR Facebook page, along with the story I'm going to tell. On the back cover, there's a picture of lead singer David Lee Roth airborne. He was trying these huge 12-foot jumps, and apparently on the third jump, Diamond Dave landed badly and actually broke his right foot. I guess he decided on a different approach when the group had their biggest hit 5 years later with the song Jump, huh? The first Friday 45. You'll hear it coming up next. 103.5
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The first 5 days after the weekend are always the hardest. 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

0: 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REO Speedwagon's Take It on the Run at 141. I'm Rockin' Ron, and if you love new wave and alternative rock, this is a show you want to be at. The Bigger Darker Waves Festival coming up November 14th. The place to be in November? On the beach in Huntington, California. Headliners this year, Morrissey and the Smashing Pumpkins, along with 19 other great acts like Simple Minds, Soft Cell, Modern English, just to mention a few. This is a great getaway for two, which includes your flights there and back, three-night hotel stay, $200 spending money, and VIP passes for the festival. Next national keyword to text to win coming up in about a half hour at 2:10 with Keith Mitchell. Final one for the week at 6:10. And then make sure you listen next week. 20 more keywords to play. First one of the week right after the 80s at 8 at 8:10 in the morning with Jim Day.
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103.5 WGRR. Keith Mitchell coming up next with more Cincinnati's greatest hits for you. Look forward to seeing you at the Easter Seals Redwood Honor Ride tomorrow morning for the post-race party starting at 10 o'clock at Miami Whitewater Forest in Harrison. Have a

maybe stuck at work just a few more hours, and then we'll have made it to the weekend. Happy Friday to you. It's Keith Mitchell. Great to have you along. Cincinnati's greatest hits. Stevie

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Give me 8 minutes and I'll give you a text to win keyword. Send you to Huntington Beach, California for the Darker Waves Festival. Great new wave artists out there and a nice vacation to boot.

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0: Roxette and The Look. 103.5 WGRR. Keith Mitchell, you at work maybe? Cincinnati's greatest hits. Maybe you're out early. Nice Friday afternoon. And how about a trip this November down to Huntington Beach, California for the Darker Waves Festival? I played a lot of these groups when I was in college radio. And it's the alternative and new wave stuff you used to see on MTV all the time. Adamant, Psychedelic First, Soft Cell, Simple Minds, multi-day festival. And you can be there. 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So that's your keyword this time around, and I'll have the final keyword of the day right around 6:10 tonight.
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It's 103.5 WGRR. Looking forward to the weekend. I'm going on vacation, so I'm really looking forward to it. Got the police and Toto on the way. Here's Mellencamp.

0: for the Easter Seals Redwood Honor Ride, supporting our veterans. Great cause with the veterans making the transition from military service to civilian life. 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And after the race, you can meet Rock and Ron. He's going to be there at Miami Whitewater Forest for the post-race party starting at 10. He'll be there till noon. So we'll see you there, and get all the info at WGRR.com.
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0: Southbound 75 at Ezard Charles. Disabled vehicle blocking the right lane there. So get over to your left. Southbound 71 at Pfeiffer. Accident on the left shoulder. And northbound 275, the ramp to westbound 74. Got an accident on the ramp.
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103.5 WGRR and on your smart speaker, too, with Cincinnati's greatest hits, Africa from Toto. It's Keith Mitchell. Should be about 67 degrees tomorrow morning.

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It's Billy Joel.

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They're going to be at the Lawrenceburg Event Center on December 19th. It's a Saturday night. And here we go. Three things with something in common. Shouldn't be too hard today. Brush, ache, and fairy have what in common? Brush, ache, and fairy. 513-987-1035. Caller 5, we'll start with you.

0: 105 WGRR. Let's get a winner for the 103 of a kind game. Three things with something in common. Today it's brush, ache, and fairy. We got Mark in North Bend. What you got coming up this weekend, Mark?
1: Oh, I got a gender reveal party going on tomorrow night, so we'll figure out that.
0: All right, that's for you or your grandchild?
1: It'll be for my grandchild.
0: All right. We'll have fun at that. You're up. What do you think the answer is?
1: How about tooth?
0: Yeah, when that grandchild is old enough, she or he can get visited by the tooth fairy. Tomorrow is tooth fairy day. Mark, how much do you think a tooth

0: goes for in 2026?
1: Man, I know it ain't a quarter anymore.
0: You got that right. $5.84 is the average.
1: Man.
0: We were lucky if we got a quarter.
1: Yes, exactly.
0: All right. I got tickets for you to check out Blue Oyster Cult December 19th.
1: Thank you very much.
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Niffy Lee from the movie Pretty in Pink, which is our final summer movie. Kenwood Theater this Sunday night. 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Sunday evening, screening at 5, Jim Day from The Morning Show. We'll meet you there at the Kenwood Theater. Here's Bonnie Raitt.

0: 103.5 WGRR. Always available on a smart speaker. Sitting outside on the deck or patio tonight. Take us out there with you. It's 412. I'm Keith Mitchell. Got your Friday night rundown. Everything going on. You got high school football back. You got Middletown at Elder. One of the big matchups tonight. Cincinnati Open Tennis Tournament down to the semifinals. American players Coco Gauff and Francis Tiafoe are both playing tonight on center court. Margarita Madness as events return to the Purple People Bridge. 5:30. It is $50. But that does include your margaritas. Iggy Fest starts tonight, St. Ignatius Loyola in Mumford Heights. That runs through Sunday. It is a 90s festival at Riverbend tonight. TLC, Salt and Pepper, and En Vogue starts at 7:30. And it's a Motown festival at the Hard Rock tonight. Temptations and Four Tops are there.
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1: What a beautiful day. If you have big plans for Friday evening, plan on temperatures slowly falling from the low 80s into the 70s, and most places will stay dry. There's just an isolated pop-up chance this evening. Overnight, we drop down to 67 degrees, and then Saturday, a cold front is coming through. That means more clouds around, maybe a late morning shower, and then better chances for scattered thunderstorms mid-afternoon and evening. This is WWT meteorologist Ranger Rico on 103.5 WGRR.

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We made it to the weekend. It's a 1985 class reunion weekend. I'm Keith Mitchell, and I got a 85 hit from Duran Duran on the way right now. Billy Idol.

0: 103.5 WGRR. It's Keith Mitchell as we get into our 1985 class reunion weekend. The James Bond movie of U2 A Kill came out, and Duran Duran did the title song.
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0: One older guy wanted to take a picture. God bless him. He had a walker. First off, is there going to come a time in my life where I see a walker without the tennis balls on the bottom? Honestly, all the technology we have nowadays, could we please slow down production on the next iPhone and just dedicate a couple guys from Apple to work on the tennis ball, on the walker problem we have running rampant in this country? It's gonna take them, what, 7 minutes? They'll bang out a solution? This guy had an active walker, too. He had a handbrake on the walker. How fast are you walking? I thought walking was the problem. That's why you got a walker. You got a walker. Now you have a handbrake on the walker in case things get out of control. Because you never know, when you're walking along a highway, someone sneaks up behind you, bumps the horn, you get all crazy legs and river dance off into the woods.
1: 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And the tennis balls will be used for their intended purpose tonight. The tennis tournament continues. Semifinal matches includes Coco Gauff and Francis Tiafoe at the Tennis Center up in Mason.
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1: Pretty nice night out there for the start of high school football. We could see an isolated shower, but most towns end up staying dry tonight with temperatures falling down into the upper 60s by tomorrow morning. For the rest of the weekend, we do have the chance of some showers and possibly some thunderstorms returning starting Saturday afternoon, continuing into Saturday evening as well. After that, Sunday looking much better. In fact, humidity drops, temperatures only topping out in the upper 70s, and we'll see more sunshine. I'm WLWT meteorologist Allison Rogers on 103.5 WGRR.

103.5 WGRR. It's Keith Mitchell. And about 6:12 this evening, I've got your fourth keyword of day for that Darker Waves flyaway giveaway to Huntington Beach, California, November. Classic new wave bands out there for a couple days. Keep that cell phone handy.

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0: 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Springsteen's Glory Days on this 1985 class reunion weekend. Yes, the Born in the USA album came out in 84, but Glory Days was not released as a single until 1985. 85 songs, couple times an hour, all weekend long. Got more of those all night. And tomorrow, get out, meet Rock and Ron. He will meet you at the finale of the Easter Seals Redwood Honor Ride. There is a post-ride party at Miami Whitewater Forest, and Ron will be out there starting at 10. He'll probably be there earlier than that. 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And if the time and place don't work for you, pick your own time and place and your own means of transportation to participate as we help out our veterans. 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He'll be out there starting at 10.
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It's Keith Mitchell. It's a 1985 class reunion weekend. An 85 hit from Corey Hart on the way after Night Moves from Seeger.

when you just don't seem to have as much to lose. Strange how the night moves.

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There's Fleetwood Mac. That's Little Lies. I'm Steve Mann. It's just before 7 o'clock. It's a WGRR 1985 class reunion weekend. Got 1985 music from Anna Motion after the Cars.

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Played a couple of songs from 1985 each hour all weekend long. 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

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And on this 1985 class reunion weekend, got 1985 music from Katrina and the Waves after Kansas. Carry on.

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